It's Triple J. That's East Village by Spacey Jane. Sam Lane with you here. And we're into the final hour of the program. You can find all the songs I've played throughout the show today on the Triple J app, ABC Listen app, wherever you get your track lists. I don't mind. I'm track list agnostic. Let's start off with the Avalanches. They're one of my favorite bands. And this song with Jamie XX was originally an interlude on Jamie's album In Waves that he released last year. But now it's a full song for the Avalanches. I really hope there's a larger body of work coming. Let's sink into it now. You're on Triple J.

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1: If you find someone on a similar frequency to you, regardless of if you're very different, like you can,
0: I don't know, maybe I'm extra spiritual, but I wonder how much of that is influenced by like levels of already like knowing someone.
2: What if you don't know them at all?
0: No, but I'm in this life.
3: Sorry to interrupt that phone conversation, you two, but I've got a radio show to do. That one there was Nerve with you, with some wonderful voice memo intros and outros. If I made a song, it would probably be called Big Dog, as I mentioned before, and it would also, I would have a lot of voice messages and things like that. It's Weekend Lunch on Triple J. My name is Ben Hunter. Before we heard from Nerve, the Brisbane rapper, we had Le Tigre, Decepticon, the DFA remix, and Violent Grohl, Dave Grohl's daughter. I only just put two and two together. Only 20 years old. How about that, eh? Shoegazy, lovely stuff. And we're chatting on the text line just now about things that are grinding your gears. What are you getting a bit sick of? Where do you feel you might even be, frankly, an horrible word, but deceived in the online food content space? And we've got some great texts coming in through here. Tommy just says, plate the meal on a serving plate, not a chopping board. Tommy, it's a great point. Let's chuck it on a plate. That's how we're eating food. It makes a good point. And then Sasha, and you know, I feel for you here, Sasha. But Sasha says there's never any crying kids or a partner asking what's for dinner. The bench is always clean, and they always look so happy. That's the thing. Cooking, it can be enjoyable, but it is stressful. And if there's anyone else in the kitchen, I need them to go. I do need you to go. How dare you? It almost feels more private than a bedroom, the kitchen, when you're trying to cook. We need locks on the doors in kitchens more often. I think that's fair enough. I'm with you all the way here, Sasha. We're approaching midday. Got some news headlines for you in a little bit. But between now and then, a bunch of good stuff, including this one here. Boy Soda, Elements, Triple J.

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0: We running from the Pope, be stepping on him.
1: Capes 765 is the name of that one on Triple J Weekends. I'm Phil Fresh with you. We also heard from Bring Me the Horizon and Youngblood, take you back to 2020 with Obey. Text line loving that one. Shout out to Kate, who is enjoying that one. And also Dale texting in on 043975755 saying, thanks for that. I was starting to lose it. Bring Me the Horizon is bringing me back down. The Weekend is far too short. I got you, Dale. Come on now. And hopefully I got you on this one too. I'm going to bring back Sunday Selection. All right. I'm asking you guys what song best reflects the Sunday you are currently having. 0439 757 555. And tell me why as well.

Daughter from Hell is the new album from Gracie Abrams, and it is also the feature album this week on Triple J. That is one of the tracks off it called Look at My Life. We also heard from Boyz Soda with Chase Tell, a throwback from Major Lazer called Watch Out for This. And then at the top, the Sunday selection from my boy Aaron out in the Glasson in QLD, Queensland, with Young and Lips, Two Shots. He wanted that whilst he's cooking his red velvet cupcakes. I said, send me that. He has gotten it back in touch. He said, I wish I could land some fresh baked goods your way, but I can't. Hey, Aaron, that's all good. It's the thought that counts, brother. I appreciate that. Get your Sunday selections in to 0439757555, a track that reflects your Sunday currently. I'll be getting through it all. Through some good music. I got Joji and the Kid Laroi for you coming up. One of my favorite tracks from Memphis LK called Out My Buddy. And right now, some Tame Impala. This is Borderline on Triple J Weekend.

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1: Rolling Sets is back this summer with a double Beach Bash lineup. 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
1: Well, a very big, well, warm welcome and happy Sunday, folks. I hope you've had a lovely weekend and I hope you're feeling like a bit of country and folk music, because that's what I'm here to do. My name is Tom Forrest, aka Outback Tom. I'm with you every Sunday from 6 p.m. for Country Club right here on Triple J. We have a ton

It's Angela Rose with Down to the Bone. She's an independent singer-songwriter from Maitland, New South Wales. She's been recognised by some of Australia's most celebrated musicians. In 2024, she was handpicked by Angus and Julia Stone for a mentorship program. In 2023, Rose was invited to join Casey Chambers at the Rabbit Hole Recording Studio for an artist workshop. And that same year, the release of her debut EP, Late Bloomer, Angela Rose earned the Triple J Unearthed and NIDA music video competition win. Yeah, she's toured with the likes of Ballpark Music on their Like Love tour in 2025 and shared the stages with King Stingray, Adam Newling, Greta Ray, Mia Ray, just to name a few. If you ask me, I think Angela Rose has even more good things to come. G'day, you with me, Outback Tom. This is Country Club right here on Triple J. I am so excited to be hopping into this brand new song. Orville Peck is back. He's just announced an album and given us the first track from that body of work. His fourth studio album is releasing September 18th. And on social media, it says, "This record is a chronological account of the year I lost my way." That's a very Orville Peck thing to say, by the way. Look, I'm glad you're back regardless. This is Too Little, Too Late, Country Club on Triple J.

slip. I cannot wait. This song is called The Edge of the Earth. It's about my ex-girlfriend like four exes ago, but we're still very best friends. I wrote this love song for her and then she broke up with me, so it didn't quite work. That's okay. Anyone else still friends with their ex? Yeah, you and me, sister, lobotomies. Like, two for one. Fucking crazy. Sing along if you have lesbian trauma, which I just know we all do. I can feel it.

0: All right, I got Yahweh Nail Gun. We're going to get to some music by them real soon. I want to finish off with one more song that is perfect by other people. So, Giv, you started us off. Let's finish this playlist off with a perfect song. What's it going to be?
1: This Night Has Opened My Eyes by The Smiths.
2: Nice one.
1: One of my favorite bands ever, and one of the most influential guitarists for me. Like, one of the most, like, formative guitarists. We actually got to see him last year because we played a festival together, and it was so cathartic. I felt like possessive. I was like watching him play.
0: Wait, was this watching Morrissey or Johnny Marr?
1: Johnny Marr.
0: Yeah.
1: And I was like, people were enjoying it, but I was like, no, he's mine. This is my song, guys. Come on. But no, that song is like maybe one of the best Smith songs. It's just, I don't know, it's just genius. The writing is incredible. It's kind of like a magic writing.
2: Best bass line ever. Probably the best bass line of all time.
3: Oh my God, yeah, it's insane.
1: Yeah, so good. Everything about it is awesome. Like, the band is incredible. Morrissey is also, like, incredible. The lyrics are, like...
0: He still got it with his... Did you see the shit list he released it recently?
2: Yeah.
0: Lisa Simpson.
3: Top-ranking diva, yeah.
0: He had Johnny Marr on his shit list twice. I think Alex G copped a stray on that one as well.
1: Really? Really? What did he do?
3: Alex G's on it.
0: That's a huge list.

what's a complimentary space? Like, who's someone who actually like compliments us in our world? And, you know, like for me, I'm someone who's always been really career driven, really want to make a difference, really want to like go out and make my mark on the world. I really value that. But at the same time, it's amazing having a partner who's also really putting emphasis on my well-being, my support, valuing. And if they were someone who was also trying to go out there and change the entire world, like, no one's going to change the sheets.

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0: Hey, Dee here for The Hookup Podcast. And if you're new, we talk all things love, sex, dating, relationships. You can go find our beautiful community at our Instagram at Triple J The Hookup. But every week we do two episodes. And the other day we did an episode about having a type. And in this episode, we heard from some of you who were like, okay, I have a very specific type and that type is bad for me. I have this pattern of always going for the wrong person. And this was so relatable, right? Like, I think sometimes we do really just get in our own way, but it could be for so many different reasons. And sometimes reasons we might not even understand, right? Like, it could be something unconscious that you're kind of doing in a pattern that you don't realize. So I wanted to do an episode on self-sabotage, whether that's in dating. I don't know, maybe you always bail when you get too close to someone, you always ghost or cancel after a few dates. Maybe you go for people, like I said, who aren't that great for you and you know that, but you keep doing it. Or maybe you're in the relationship stage, but you're always picking fights and you're always trying to find something that's wrong. Or maybe you come on really intense really quickly.

0: toe in the trunk. 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Yeah.
1: Little dog with a bite in the bark. A nice heart, niggas abusing. Turn to dark. A night hawk looking for food and look at the booty. Nice off, maybe the bougie bitch look good with the lights off. He bust real dope moves. One dope boy, two loose screw. Three bad black little niggas said, fuck school, fuck them, fuck you, fuck dudes up. Tough dudes,

Hey, it's Maya Atu here on Triple J, and I am so excited to have you in Late Nights. I hope I can officially bless your Sunday. That was Spacey Jane with East Village. Such cute little vibes for your weekend. Oh my gosh, I'm getting tongue-tied just thinking about it. But we do have some texts coming in about our first listen. If you missed out, it was J Milo with Doing to Yourself. We've got D Silver Surfer. You, that is my boy. Thanks for putting on the Southeast. I absolutely love it. Please text in your recommendations for your artists, for your songs. 043975755. I'm going to be here till 2 a.m. So I got you. Unless you're going to leave me out here all by myself, feeling so, so, so lost. This is Lost Boys by Phoebe Bridgers. I'll speak to you soon. You're listening to Triple J.

It is Maya Tu here on Triple J Late Nights / Low Key the Early Mornings. It's 1:43 a.m. and we've still got about, 17 minutes left of the show. But before I get carried away, that was Hooligan Hefs with Stuntin'. They are actually a Sydney-based band. And then we also listened to Hit Me Where It Hurts with Skrillex, Dylan Brady and Caroline Polachek, which is actually a reimagined song of the original name of the same song. And then we had Dane with PQC, actually a NAM in Melbourne based artist. But we are actually heading towards the end of the show. Like I said, we've got 17, but now 16 minutes left. I want to tell you what our next track is, but I have to address, Declan has been texting into the station. It is so funny. Yes, yes, yes. If y'all heard it earlier, I maybe did start playing a little bit of a track and then accidentally switch back to the actual track I wanted. I'm not even afraid to admit it because this is actually the, I want to say, third or fourth time that I've hosted Triple J Late Nights. I'm still fairly new. I am still a learning girl living the dream and I'm bound to make mistakes and that is totally fine. Who has not made a mistake before at the office? But in saying that, Declan has actually requested a song, so I'm not going to play it.

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0: Triple J's where you're at. Abby and Tyrone's who you are with on your Monday. Shaking the Monday-itis off with your mix at six.
1: Oh, my God.
0: That last, this remix right here.
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1: And we covered Born Slippy by Underworld for Like a Virgin. I've grown so close to you,
0: boy, and you just grown, boy, she said. We kind of put our own flair into it in a couple of different ways. Obviously, changed the arrangement to fit us.
1: Accentuating lager.
0: Accentuating lager, which is one of our favourite words in the song. Lager, lager, lager. With the drum kit, kind of sounds like Drum Machine, but that's the kit being sampled and triggered, then sent into Michael's little sample world.

Contestant, three questions each, try and figure out what they do for work. And today it is Lily in Nipaluna Hobart. To recap what we learnt, it's important that Lily be patient. The hours, shift work, sometimes early, sometimes arvo, but never overnight. A dangerous part of the job, injuring herself by tripping over toys. A saying that people in her job would understand. We got a belt deck Mandy on the GC.

0: God, we were so in that we didn't realise it was ending.
1: You're over already?
0: Headphones
1: on, doll. My God,
0: on,
1: 3:53. It's not long enough. You're like a version from last week, the Jungle Giants with Born Slippy.
0: I agree. They could have pulled that out to like double time.
1: They
0: Give
1: really
0: us an
1: could've.
0: 8-minute like a version. Can we get numbers on what the longest like a version is? I'd be curious to know.
1: Huh.
0: Let's do some Googles. But Abby and Tyrone with you and looking forward to this Friday. Joining us in the like a version studio is none other than Nerve.

Rebecca House for your Monday morning daylight robbery here on Triple J. Abby and Tyrone with you. And Abby, we are 20 minutes out from fleeing the studio and being on the run to our hiding.

Triple J's One Night Stand is headed to Griffith, New South Wales for one night only in September. And this year's lineup is one for the books, with Nina Jirachi, Genesis Owusu, DMAs, and more. But you know we had to save a spot for one local star in the making. Last year in Busselton, it was local four-piece Full Nelson. This year, it could be you. Triple J on Earth are looking for local acts from the Riverina region. Upload your best tracks to Unearth by midnight this Sunday, and you could find yourself backstage with some of Australia's biggest names.

0: I'm Maya Narvada with Triple J News. Scientists have uncovered methanol above the legal limit in alcohol being sold at Australian bottle shops as part of a major Four Corners investigation. Adele Ferguson with the details.
1: Dirty George vodka, white rum and whiskey contain more than eight times the limit of methanol permitted by Australia's food regulator. The testing was conducted as part of a Four Corners investigation into hundreds of popular food and alcohol items. Nick Taylor from the National Drug Research Institute says the methanol findings show an alarming regulatory failure. The company behind Dirty George says it believes the brand has been counterfeited and has denied any involvement in the product's contamination.
0: Tunnel workers have been repeatedly exposed to deadly levels of silica dust, according to new figures that reveal significant regulation breaches. Here's Antonio Flaherty.
2: New analysis from occupational hygienist Kate Cole shows tunnel workers on Brisbane's Cross River Rail were exposed to silica dust above the workplace standard at least 55 times. Ms. Cole also analysed exposure levels from 12 New South Wales tunnels, finding breaches of up to 80 times the limit. She says the exposure standard is too high.
3: The legal limit itself is not actually protecting these workers from

0: It's Tyler. She did it again with Zara Larsson. News headlines are on the way. Jack James, no news headlines for you. You're hanging out with me. We are trying to solve these clues to find out exactly where Abby and Tyrone are today. We are playing a nationwide game of sardines. We've been getting clues.
1: Some pretty cryptic clues, I will say. Some tricky stuff. Can we actually hear the first clue again? Because
0: yes.
1: I'm struggling to fit this all in my brain.
2: This is clue number one.
3: In the state we're in, you're sure to find a lovely hill that you can climb.
4: Its colour is primary, but not green nor blue. Don't go mad trying to crack this clue.
0: Abby's loving this. I can even hear it in
1: that evil
0: clue.
1: Laugh at the end there really gets me.
0: And we've just unlocked clue two relating to prehistoric creatures. All right, what town are they in? Let's find out.